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5: Ranch weather, partly cloudy this evening, low of plus 5. Sunny tomorrow morning, high of 16, UV index moderate. Clear tomorrow evening, becoming partly cloudy near midnight, low of 7. Mix of sun and cloud Wednesday, high of 20. For your long-range weather forecast, visit theranch100.com.
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0: ranch weather, partly cloudy this evening, low of plus 5. Sunny tomorrow morning, high of 16, UV index moderate. Clear tomorrow evening, becoming partly cloudy near midnight, low of 7. Mix of sun and cloud Wednesday, high of 20. For your long-range weather forecast, visit theranch100.com.
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0: ranch weather, partly cloudy this evening, low of plus 5. Sunny tomorrow morning, high of 16, UV index moderate. Clear tomorrow evening, becoming partly cloudy near midnight, low of 7. Mix of sun and cloud Wednesday, high of 20. For your long-range weather forecast, visit theranch100.com.
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0: ranch weather. Partly cloudy this evening, low of +5. Sunny tomorrow morning, high of 16, UV index moderate. Clear tomorrow evening, becoming partly cloudy near midnight, low of 7. Mix of sun and cloud Wednesday, high of 20. For your long-range weather forecast, visit theranch100.com.
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0: ranch weather, partly cloudy this evening, low of plus 5. Sunny tomorrow morning, high of 16, UV index moderate. Clear tomorrow evening, becoming partly cloudy near midnight, low of 7. Mix of sun and cloud Wednesday, high of 20. For your long-range weather forecast, visit theranch100.com.
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0: ranch weather. Sunny this morning, high of 16, UV index moderate. Clear this evening, becoming partly cloudy near midnight, low of 7. Mix of sun and cloud tomorrow morning, high of 20. Clearing skies tomorrow evening, low of 8. Sunny Thursday, high of 20. Free long-range weather forecast, visit theranch100.com.
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0: ranch weather. Sunny this morning, high of 16, UV index moderate. Clear this evening, becoming partly cloudy near midnight, low of 7. Mix of sun and cloud tomorrow morning, high of 20. Clearing skies tomorrow evening, low of 8. Sunny Thursday, high of 20. For your long-range weather forecast, visit theranch100.com.
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0: Ranch weather. Sunny this morning, high of 16, UV index moderate. Clear this evening, becoming partly cloudy near midnight, low of 7. Mix of sun and cloud tomorrow morning, high of 20. Clearing skies tomorrow evening, low of 8. Sunny Thursday, high of 20. For your long-range weather forecast, visit theranch100.com.
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County's hottest country.

0: Ranch weather. Sunny this morning, high of 16, UV index moderate. Clear this evening, becoming partly cloudy near midnight, low of 7. Mix of sun and cloud tomorrow morning, high of 20. Clearing skies tomorrow evening, low of 8. Sunny Thursday, high of 20. Free long-range weather forecast, visit theranch100.com.
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3: Ranch weather. Sunny this morning, high of 16, UV index moderate. Clear this evening, becoming partly cloudy near midnight, low of 7. Mix of sun and cloud tomorrow morning, high of 20. Clearing skies tomorrow evening, low of 8. Sunny Thursday, high of 20. For your long-range weather forecast, visit theranch100.com.
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you need boys, and they said, you know, all the others went and cashed out. We got the subdivision all mapped out. It'll sit right here on this land, and you could leave town a rich man. And he said, boys, whatever you're offering, it won't be enough.

Little girl used to swing right there. I still see her pink bow and her brown hair. She's in the big city now, but she still calls.

0: discovered the vehicle was stolen, and upon approaching, the driver fled on foot. After a short foot pursuit, the accused, a 30-year-old male of Toronto, was arrested and faces charges of operation while impaired, drug possession, as well as possession of property obtained by crime, both under and over $5,000, as well as failure to comply with a probation order. He was remanded into custody and set to appear in a Stratford court today. Ground was broken yesterday on a 41-unit apartment-style housing project that will bring a mix of affordable and market-rate homes to a 1.5-acre parcel of land along Eastridge Road in Brockton. The development by the Bruce County Housing Corporation will feature a range of 1, 2, and 3-bedroom units and is designed to complement the character of the surrounding neighborhood. The project builds on the success of BCHC's most recent development in Kincardine entitled Penetangor Place. The latest development will offer rental rates that are affordable for modest-income households and are a vital step towards addressing housing needs for workers in healthcare, skilled trades, childcare, service industries, as well as other essential sectors. Crime Stoppers of Guelph Wellington are holding a secure shredding event to help reduce the chance of identity theft when you dispose of your old personal documents. The event is happening this Saturday, September 26th at Skyjack's office location at 201 Woodlawn Road West in Guelph from 9 till noon or until the truck's capacity is reached. The mobile shredding will be done by Republic Services, with the cost being $10 per banker's box of documents. All proceeds from the event are going to support Crime Stoppers. The event is sponsored by Skyjack. Harrison Rising is helping to bring color to all zones in Harrison. They're hosting a painting night to create decor for the chain link fence in the alleyway between the Town Hall Theater and Homestyle Bites, and all are welcome to take part. Children under the age of 12 must be accompanied by an adult. The event is set for Thursday, September 24th from 6 to 8 p.m. at the Harrison train station at 83 Arthur Street West. Harrison Rising is supplying all the needed supplies you need. Just bring your creativity. The event is part of Culture Days and is free to attend. Non-perishable food donations for the Minto food pantries are being gladly accepted. For these and other local news stories, visit theranch100.com. Weather is next.
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0: Ranch weather. Sunny this morning, high of 16, UV index moderate. Clear this evening, becoming partly cloudy near midnight, low of 7. Mix of sun and cloud tomorrow morning, high of 20. Clearing skies tomorrow evening, low of 8. Sunny Thursday, high of 20. For your long-range weather forecast, visit theranch100.com.
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0: Checking sports, the Toronto Blue Jays opened their series in Baltimore with a 4-3 loss to the Orioles. For the Detroit Tigers, they level the Washington Nationals 9-2, while the San Francisco Giants edge Minnesota 5-2. The Jays dropped to 3.5 games back from a wild card. Toronto Blue Jays pitcher Dylan Cease is suffering from shoulder inflammation, which doesn't appear to need surgery. While some positive news, it still brings bad, as MLB's Keegan Mathison says Cease pitching again in the season looks unlikely. The 30-year-old has been lights out with a 2.4 ERA and 239 strikeouts in 169 innings pitched. Matt Stafford threw 4 touchdown passes, leading the LA Rams as they bounced back with a 28-6 win over the New York Giants. The win improves the Rams to 1-1 on the season as Week 2 closes out. Preseason action on the ice saw the Columbus Blue Jackets grab the win in the shootout 1-0 over Detroit. The Montreal Canadiens shine in overtime 3-2 against Ottawa, while the Winnipeg Jets down the Colorado Avalanche 3-1. This is a look at sports. I'm Roland Archer.
3: Whether you're planting, spraying, or harvesting, the forecast matters.

0: matters. Your farm weather report is brought to you by Snowbull and Farms. With an elevator near you, here's today's outlook.
1: In Listowel, there has been no rainfall accumulation over the past 24 hours with winds at 1 mile north. In Tiviotdale, there has been 0 inches of rainfall in the last 24 hours. Winds are at 5 miles southwest. Over in Brussels, there has been no rainfall the past 24 hours. Winds are at zero. Well, in Neustadt, there's been 0 inches of rainfall accumulation the last 24 hours. Winds are dead at zero.
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4: The TSX closed 202 points higher at 36,009. The S&P 500 gained 114 points to close at 7,764. The Dow Jones is up 366 points to finish the day at 52,048, while the NASDAQ closed at 27,122, 599 points higher. Crude is down $4 to $91 a barrel. Gold fell $45 to $4,379 an ounce. And the Canadian dollar is trading at 71 cents U.S.
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14: Good morning, Ranch Country, and happy Tuesday. It's Nick Powell keeping you company here this morning. Brandon Burge just continuing to take that week off. We'll catch up. It'll be Burge and Powell again here next week, but it's the one-man show here throughout the rest of this week. Currently sitting at about 5 degrees, definitely chilly out there. Definitely going to bring up that coat, but with a high of 16, you are definitely going to be ditching that coat come into the afternoon. Pretty smooth sailing on the roadways as well, clear, not much to complain about, but of course, as always, you spot anything out there on the roadways, you let us know in studio, we'll get that out there in our traffic report. Lots to cut into with the show here today. We are going to be catching up with OPP Constable Jill Johnson, as we usually do here on Tuesdays, and a lot of different local events that we want to chat about as well, including the Wild Game Dinner going on with the Listowel Salvation Army. And we've also got a lot of different things coming in throughout the weekend. We had the chance yesterday to catch up with Jess Miller. She talked to us about the Howick Turnberry Fall Fair, and we'll spend some time talking about that this week as well. But then also coming up this weekend down over in Newstead, it's Oktoberfest going on Friday and Saturday. We are hoping to catch up with Marvin here later this week in studio, but we'll send a couple of the details there as well. And a collaboration, Luke and Luke, as it looks like Luke Bryan and Luke Combs have come together for Finders Keepers, both of them coming together. We'll talk a little bit about that if we have time. Birthdays and anniversaries, you can get that into us here. We'll do that just after the 8 a.m. news. You can jump on our website, theranch100.com, or by texting us here in studio at 226-622-7288 with that information. And that phone number, you're going to want to keep that handy, as it is time for our brain buster question here. Something to get you up and going here in the morning. So again, if you want to chime in, question is posed to our Facebook page, or you can give us a text or a ring here in studio. Your question here this morning. Almost 30 years ago, the average adult, they would do this about 150 times a year. But today, the average adult, they're not even doing it 30 times a year. What is it? 226-622-7288. Again, the average adult almost 30 years ago, they were doing this 150 times a year. But today, in 2026, not even doing it 30 times. Give us a ring, give us a text. Some more great Ranch Country coming your way with Luke Bryan and the James Barker Band. But Tim McGraw coming up next.
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0: Tim McGraw here on Perth County's Hottest Country 100.1 The Ranch. And we are looking for our brainbuster champion here this morning. We're trying to find out what did we do so often about 30 years ago, but today we're just not really doing it anymore. And that's kind of the question here is that 30 years ago, the average adult was doing this 150 times a year, but today we're not even doing it 30 times a year. So what is the answer here we're looking for this morning? We've had some great guests here. Courtney chiming in saying going on a nice date night. You know, maybe that's something we're not doing as much as often anymore, right? You know, obviously, sometimes the budget can be a bit tight. So there could be a few reasons why we're not going on nice date nights anymore. Great guest, Courtney. Not the answer we're looking here for this morning. Matt and Kelsey chiming in here. Taking a bath, says Matt. And I think that mostly boils down to we're not taking a bath, we're more of a shower society now. So I like that one. In fact, I think a lot of people with their home renos are almost getting rid of bathtubs and substitute just for the standing showers. Kind of the way you want to look at it. I mean, honestly, the last time I took a bath, like filled the bathtub with water and got in, must have been in high school when my parents got the bathroom redone. Since then, it's just been showers. Not the answer we're looking here for this morning. Kelsey chiming in saying mailing a letter, and that has by far been the most popular guess here so far. A lot of folks chiming in saying with mailing a letter. You know, that's such a good one as well, because when was the last time you went to the post office, got the stamp, all that, and sent out a letter? Maybe it is something you have done this year, but you haven't done it anywhere near as much as you probably were 20 to 30 years ago. I myself, I don't think I've had to send anything out through Canada Post in 2 years maybe. So it's not very often, but it was something we were doing all the time. So mailing a letter, sending a letter, going to Canada Post, all around that was always something that was a huge guess here, but not the answer here we're looking for this morning. Reading a map or newspaper. That is a good guess there by Connie. Again, reading a map. We just don't really need to do it anymore because our phones have built-in GPS. I mean, kudos to anybody that can actually read a map. You have a smart brain. And then reading a newspaper is a great guess. Let's make sure we're supporting our local newspapers out there, folks. But reading a newspaper, again, a lot of the news that we can read is just all online, or we watch our news through TV, you know, whatever it may be. Connie with a great guess there, but not the answer here we're looking for this morning. Phone line is just lighting up. I am living the dream. How are you doing this morning, buddy?
1: Better than yesterday.
0: A bit better than yesterday?
1: Yeah, for one more day done for the week, right?
0: Of course, yeah. I mean, Monday is certainly not as good as Tuesday, that's for sure. Depends on who you ask, of course. I know somebody that's a big fan of Mondays, you know, to each their own.
1: That's right.
0: All right, Tyler, what are we thinking here? What is something we used to do 30 years ago, but we're just not doing it a whole lot anymore?
1: Sure. I don't know if this will be the answer, but it'll definitely be something that people don't do. But anyways, using, like, the post office. Oh. So, you know, sending, like, the holiday cards of, you know, we wish your family, you send it out to
0: Benny's. Even as a kid as well, you know, going to the post office and sending off letters to Santa. I don't even know if they're still doing that.
1: That's a good thing, yeah, because you can buy it. Anyways, it can all be done by phone.
0: Yeah, I mean, obviously we're always going to need those post office, especially around here with those P.O. boxes, but, you know, going to the post office, getting the stamp and mailing out a letter, that is certainly something we're not doing a whole lot anymore. And you certainly are thinking, because that is something we were doing all the time about 30 years ago, and while we still do it, we're not really doing it a whole lot anymore. It's a great guess, Tyler, and yeah, it's not quite the answer here we're looking for this morning, though.
1: Gotcha. And I was going to joke, all my family did it, and I think we did. If you went vacation, wherever you went, you found, like, that card that had that area or country, and then you sent it back.
0: Oh. Like,
1: I don't think that's a thing anymore at all.
0: Yeah, I'm not too sure if it is, but that is such a cool thing to do. I hope that's still a thing. Ranch Country, if you've been on vacation, are you even collecting the postcards to kind of have as a keepsake? Would love to hear that. But yeah, sending out postcards, what an awesome way to just, you know, maybe it's a weird way to say, hey, look at me, I'm in the Bahamas right now.
1: Yeah, well, you're still at work.
0: That's a good one. I like that one, Tyler, but still not the answer we're looking here for this morning. So we'll be giving out some hints, of course, as you know. So if you think of anything else, you just give us a ring.
1: All right. Well, you have a great day, bud.
0: You too, my man. Take care.
1: Bye now.
0: See ya. Some great guesses there by Tyler. I really like that postcard guess because, yeah, are we still sending out postcards? Are we even collecting postcards anymore? That is such a good one. Still not the answer here we're looking for this morning. Got a lot more guesses to get through here on our text message line, but it is already after 6:30. So Roland Archer, he's going to set us to take us through here. Our local news, weather, and sports. It all starts now.
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3: From the Ranch Newsroom, I'm Roland Archer. The Perth County OPP have charged a driver after a traffic stop in West Perth. Last Wednesday, September 16, just after 7 p.m., officers were conducting a traffic stop on a vehicle on Perth Road 160 and Line 32 following a traffic complaint. Police discovered the vehicle was stolen, and upon approaching, the driver fled on foot. After a short foot pursuit, the accused, a 30-year-old male of Toronto, was arrested and faces charges of operation while impaired, drug possession, as well as possession of property obtained by crime, both under and over $5,000, as well as failure to comply with a probation order. The town of Minto, in partnership with the county of Wellington, announced progress being made to the construction project on Main Street East and West, Wellington Road 123 in Palmerston. As a result of this progress, starting today, Cumberland Road will be closed between Reglan Street and Main Street East. York Street between Weber and Main Street East is now open to traffic. Main Street East and West remains open, with traffic reduced to one lane under temporary traffic signals. This Saturday, North Perth will be hosting its second annual Fall Farm and Flavor Tour. The free event on Saturday, September 26 from 10 till 3 will offer tours of local farms, sampling of their products, and the discovering of hidden gems. The best part is the ride in the countryside between the stops. The tour is self-guided for those with two wheels or four. Limited transportation can be arranged for those without access to a vehicle by contacting AgriLink at northperth.ca before September 23rd. For these and other local news stories, visit theranch100.com. 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
3: Ranch weather. Sunny this morning, high of 16, UV index moderate. Clear this evening, becoming partly cloudy near midnight, low of 7. Mix of sun and cloud tomorrow morning, high of 20. Clearing skies tomorrow evening, low of 8. Sunny Thursday, high of 20. For your long-range weather forecast, visit theranch100.com.
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3: Checking sports, the Toronto Blue Jays struggled in Baltimore, falling 4-3 to the Orioles. The Detroit Tigers run over Washington 9-2, and the Minnesota Twins drop 5-2 to the San Francisco Giants. Toronto drops back to 3.5 games out of a wild card spot. Toronto Blue Jays pitcher Dylan Cease is suffering from shoulder inflammation, which doesn't appear to need surgery. While some positive news, it still brings bad, as MLB's Keegan Mathieson says Cease pitching again in the season looks unlikely. The 30-year-old has been lights out with a 2.4 ERA and 239 strikeouts in 169 innings pitched. The LA Rams put on a show at home with 4 touchdown passes by Matt Stafford, with the Rams taking down the New York Giants 28-6, wrapping up week 2 of the NFL season. Across the NHL preseason, the Detroit Red Wings fall 1-0 in the shootout to Columbus. Montreal takes down Ottawa in overtime 3-2, and the Winnipeg Jets pick up the 3-1 win over Colorado. This is a look at sports. I'm Roland Archer.
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7: to the ranch.

James Barker Band. He's your headliner for the Tailgate Music Festival going down in Mitchell this weekend here on Perth County's hottest country, 100.1 The Ranch. And we are looking for a Brainbuster champion. As the question this morning, about 30 years ago, we were doing this about 150 times a year, but today we're not even doing it 30 times a year. What is it? And we've had some great guesses so far. One of my favorites here while we were gone was going to the movies in person. And that was an answer we had not too long ago. Again, with on the theme, it's just something we're not doing anymore. And I think that is mainly just because we see a movie, we go, meh, you know, it'll come out on a streaming service soon. So that is a huge one. Is just incredible. That was a good guess there. Making a phone call, just talking on the phone in general is a great one. 150 phone calls, and then suddenly we're not doing it anymore because, again, we all have phones, and we live in a world where we like to text. You know, for some people, they have their phone buzzing, and they don't know what to do. Like, yeah, just text me kind of thing. Great guess there by Kim Udley, but not the answer we're looking here for this morning. And sitting down and having family dinner at the table. Again, something we were probably doing so often. It's crazy. Now that I'm an adult, I've mentioned it before, when me and my brother were kids, parents were never around, so we weren't really having family dinner a whole lot. And now that my parents are retired and me and my brother are full-grown adults, we're still not doing it because I can only go home on weekends. But then my brother works every single weekend. Only time we get to have a real family dinner at a table is it's a weekend and we've gone to his restaurant. Again, sitting at the family table is such a good guess there as well. So let's give out a hint. We actually do have a few Brainbuster champions here already. We'll make sure to respond to all those, but let's open it up here. So we used to do this about 150 times a year, about 30 years ago, but today we're not even doing it 30 times. And it is a form of payment. I think that's going to open up the floodgates there, see how many Brainbuster champions we can get here this morning. We're not doing it anymore, or at least not as often as off we used to, and it's a form of payment. Let us know. Give us a ring, give us a text. It's Brock Phillips on The Ranch.

0: Branch.
1: Good morning.
2: Good morning, Violet. How are you?
1: Not bad.
2: All right, Violet, gave out a hint there. This is a form of payment, but we're just not doing it anymore. What could it possibly be?
1: Going into the bank to pay your bills.
2: Going into the bank to pay our bills. Again, with the power of online. It's just so simple to do. Not the answer here we're looking for this morning, Violet, but this is something that, you know, again, you could give to somebody else. People used to do it at the grocery stores. It involved a little bit of writing involved, but it was a form of payment.
1: Writing checks.
2: Writing checks. There we go, Violet. That's the answer we're looking for this morning. Something we used to do about 150 times today. Mm-hmm. We're not even doing it 30 times a year. When was the last time you wrote a check there, Violet?
1: Oh, probably about a couple of years ago.
2: Yeah, see? It's just easy to pay with our cards and with cash and everything's online.
1: E-transfer.
2: There, you beat me right to it, Violet. But check is the answer we're looking for this morning. Very well done, Violet. You're one of our many Brainbuster champions today.
1: Thank you.
2: All right, Violet. Enjoy your morning. Take care.
1: Now I got to go get ready to drive bus.
2: Yeah, driving bus. Got to get the kids to school, you know?
1: Yep.
2: Awesome, Violet. Thank you so much. Okay. Take care.
1: Okay, bye-bye.
2: Bye. And there we go. Violet, our Brainbuster champion here this morning. Write a check, use a check, pay by check, whatever it may be. We're opening it up here this morning, and there's going to be a lot of Brainbuster champions. That hint certainly opened up the gates here. Huge shout out as well to Josh. He's going to be one of our Brainbuster champions. But I liked his guess before the hint was given out, and that's go to the library. Because again, that was probably something we used to do a whole lot. We're not doing it anymore. And anyone that knows me, I'm a huge advocate for our local library. I'll die on that hill. Get your library card. It's free, and a lot of their programming is free. Like I said, Violet giving us a ring here with the answer, and we have a lot of Brainbuster champions to get to here, so going to take some time to get that list here together, but we've also got lots to look forward to here this morning as well. Roland Archer just about set for the 7 o'clock news. We got some Bailey Zimmerman coming up after this.
3: 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Your next job could be here. 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

From the Ranch Newsroom, I'm Roland Archer. Ground was broken yesterday on a 41-unit apartment-style housing project that will bring a mix of affordable and market-rate homes to a 1.5-acre parcel of land along Eastridge Road in Brockton. The development by the Bruce County Housing Corporation will feature a range of 1, 2, and 3-bedroom units and is designed to complement the character of the surrounding neighborhood. The project builds on the success of BCHC's most recent development in Kincardine, entitled Penetangor Place. The latest development will offer rental rates that are affordable for modest-income households and are a vital step towards addressing housing needs for workers in healthcare, skilled trades, childcare, service industries, as well as other essential sectors. The Perth County OPP have charged a driver after a traffic stop in West Perth. Last Wednesday, September 16th, just after 7 p.m., officers were conducting a traffic stop on a vehicle on Perth Road 160 and Line 32 following a traffic complaint. Police discovered the vehicle was stolen, and upon approaching, the driver fled on foot. After a short foot pursuit, the accused, a 30-year-old male of Toronto, was arrested and faces charges of operation while impaired, drug possession, as well as possession of property obtained by crime, both under and over $5,000, as well as failure to comply with a probation order. He was remanded into custody and set to appear in a Stratford court today. The town of Minto, in partnership with the county of Wellington, announced progress being made to the construction project on Main Street East and West, Wellington Road 123 in Palmerston. As a result of this progress, starting today, Cumberland Road will be closed between Reglan Street and Main Street East. York Street between Weber and Main Street East is now open to traffic. Main Street East and West remains open, with traffic reduced to one lane under temporary traffic signals. Drivers should expect delays and are encouraged to plan alternative routes. This Saturday, North Perth will be hosting its second annual Fall Farm and Flavor Tour. The free event on Saturday, September 26th from 10 till 3 will offer tours of local farms, sampling of their products, and the discovering of hidden gems. The best part is the ride in the countryside between the stops. The tour is self-guided for those with 2 wheels or 4. Limited transportation can be arranged for those without access to a vehicle by contacting agrilink@northperth.ca before September 23rd. If you snap photos

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0: Checking sports, the Toronto Blue Jays opened their series in Baltimore with a 4-3 loss to the Orioles. For the Detroit Tigers, they level the Washington Nationals 9-2, while the San Francisco Giants edge Minnesota 5-2. The Jays dropped to 3.5 games back from a wild card. Toronto Blue Jays pitcher Dylan Cease is suffering from shoulder inflammation, which doesn't appear to need surgery. While some positive news, it still brings bad, as MLB's Keegan Matheson says Cease pitching again in the season looks unlikely. The 30-year-old has been lights out with a 2.4 ERA and 239 strikeouts in 169 innings pitched. Matt Stafford threw 4 touchdown passes, leading the LA Rams as they bounced back with a 28-6 win over the New York Giants. The win improves the Rams to 1-1 on the season as Week 2 closes out. Preseason action on the ice saw the Columbus Blue Jackets grab the win in the shootout 1-0 over Detroit. The Montreal Canadiens shine in overtime 3-2 against Ottawa, while the Winnipeg Jets down the Colorado Avalanche 3-1. This is a look at sports. I'm Roland Archer.
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Chris Stapleton, you should probably leave. Here on Perth County's Hottest Country 100.1 The Ranch, just 10 after 7 here this morning, shaping up to be another decent day out there. Currently sitting at about 5 degrees, a bit chilly to start your day, but with a high 16 for the afternoon. It's fall. In fact, quite literally, it is fall. So it's one of those moments you're going to be putting on the coat to start the day, and by lunch hour, that coat's coming off. That beautiful Canadian fall there for you. If you're just putting together here our list of Brainbuster champions, and if you're just joining us, our question this morning was that about 30 years ago, we were doing this about 150 times a year, but today we're barely doing it 30 times a year. And the answer was a check. Write a check, pay by check, use a check. You know, as long as you had check in the answer, that was the one we're looking for. Working on our list of Brainbuster champions does look like it might be quite the extensive list, so maybe need a little bit of time to get to that there as well. Coming up in this hour, of course, we've got your morning laugh, your good news file with our friends at Van Allen Insurance, and a lot of different local events that we want to get into as well. You're also still listening for that Morgan Wallen song for a chance to win a signed guitar by Morgan Wallen. We'll be doing that draw here on Friday, so make sure you're paying close attention here at the morning show. It's Casey Musgraves on The Ranch.

0: Murray Ranch Country. Think we've got all of our Brainbuster champions here this morning. Like I said, bit of a list here, but let's break it all down. Again, the answer we were looking for this morning, pay by check, use a check, write a check, you know, that's just something we're not doing anymore, but we used to do it about 30 years ago. So Violet gave us a ring. She correctly guessed there with paying by check. Connie being in the winner's circle here this morning, so is Wayne and Carrie. Very well done, Carrie. Ron is a Brainbuster champion. Joining him as well is Josh and Mike. And of course, Levi had to find his way into the Brainbuster circle here today. Joe, he's a champion here this morning, but so is Tim. Marlene is a Brainbuster champion. Whitney correctly guessing with using a check. Tyler, he was one of our first callers here this morning, and he did eventually figure it out with a check. Dustin in the winner's circle, our good buddy. Old Burger, he's in there with the Brainbuster champion as well. Trish Stone, and then wrapping up through our text message line was Kim Fisher. But we did have a fair amount of champions here on our Facebook page as well, as Cheryl Sinnett, Brett Jemmett, Allison Gibson, as well as Murray Townsend, all correctly guessing with write a check. Again, write a check, use a check, pay by check, whatever it may be. We did open it up here just a bit this morning. We'll have another question for you here tomorrow morning as well. And it is time for our morning laugh coming from Dusty Slay. And here he is talking about Alan Jackson. And it's 5 o'clock somewhere.
1: I like that country song, It's 5 o'clock somewhere. The song that justifies drinking any time of the day. You just say it's 5 o'clock and it's okay, right? It only works for drinking though. You can't show up late for work and be like, hey, 9 o'clock somewhere. Be nice if that did work though. If your boss is like, well, I can't argue with that logic. Hell, get in here. Hell, by that logic, it's 5 o'clock somewhere. Let's get out of here. I do like that song, It's 5 o'clock somewhere though. There's a line in the chorus where he says this. He goes, it's only 12:30. That's 12:30, just to be clear. Said it's only 12:30, but I don't care. It's 5 o'clock somewhere, right? But that's not true. You know what I mean? It may be 5:30 somewhere, but we don't lose a half hour just because you change time zones. That's not how that works, Alan Jackson.
0: Good stuff there by Dusty Slay. And now we may have to listen to some Alan Jackson because, you know, all you had to do was mention the song and suddenly now it's ringing in my ear. We'll have to see what we can do here for the morning and get some Alan Jackson. But in the meantime, the Roadhammer is going to be coming up and Blake Shelton right after your traffic and weather.
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10: Hey, everybody, this is Travis Tritt.
11: Isn't it time to find out about traffic and weather yet?
0: Ranch traffic, a mix of sun and cloud this morning with a high 16 degrees heading into the afternoon. Roads are bare and dry with clear visibility and no known issues. School buses are running locally. No delays or cancellations at this time.
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Hey, I tell you today, the damn road hammer. I was looking at a good road hammer, and you go to a hardware store. I used to have a road hammer down there, next to the Skyhook. And road hammer, not long talking to you about the road hammer. You know, they got to put the hammer down.

0: All right, Ranch Country, 7:30 here this morning. That means Roland Archer coming in with your local news, weather, and sports here. And we did see some great numbers come in for the Wingham Terry Fox Run as they marked 39 years. It is the first time ever that they have smashed $40,000 raised for the Terry Fox Foundation. Love to see that. In fact, so many successful Terry Fox runs going on across the area that we saw here on Sunday. Just figured we'd give some special recognition out there in Wingham. Just amazing to see that level of support continuing in Wingham, and like I said, in the surrounding area. Roland Archer's got your news. Your good news file going to be coming up after that with our friends at Van Allen Insurance. From the Shoreline Classics newsroom, I'm Nick Powell. The ground broke Monday on a 41-unit apartment-style housing project, which will bring a mix of affordable and market-rate homes to a 1.5-acre parcel of land along East Ridge Road in Brockton. The development by the Bruce County Housing Corporation will feature a range of 1, 2, and 3-bedroom units. Project builds on the success of the BCHC's most recent development in Kincardine. The latest development will offer rental rates which are affordable for modest-income households and a vital step towards addressing housing needs for workers in healthcare, skilled trades, childcare, service industries, and other essential sectors. As the election approaches, the Township of North Huron's reminding residents of how their election will run this time around. Voting is open from October 13th through the 26th, with electors in North Huron casting their vote online or by phone, as there won't be any paper ballots or polling stations. Those who may not have internet or phone access, a voter help center will be provided with internet access at the North Huron Municipal Office. More than 100 suppliers have signed a supplier commitment to strengthening Canada's nuclear supply chain. On September 16th, during the Bruce Power Domestic Supply Chain Summit, the commitment was signed, strengthening resolve to power Ontario and Canada forward and drive economic growth, with Bruce Power supplier partners coming together to sign the pledge. For these and other stories, visit our website at shorelineclassicsfm.com. Weather is next.
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2: Ranch weather, sunny this morning, high of 16, UV index moderate. Clear this evening, becoming partly cloudy near midnight, low of 7. Mix of sun and cloud tomorrow morning, high of 20. Clearing skies tomorrow evening, low of 8. Sunny Thursday, high of 20. For your long-range weather forecast, visit theranch100.com.
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2: Checking sports, the Toronto Blue Jays struggled in Baltimore, falling 4-3 to the Orioles. The Detroit Tigers run over Washington 9-2, and the Minnesota Twins drop 5-2 to the San Francisco Giants. Toronto drops back to 3.5 games out of a wild card spot. Toronto Blue Jays pitcher Dylan Cease is suffering from shoulder inflammation, which doesn't appear to need surgery. While some positive news, it still brings bad, as MLB's Keegan Matheson says Cease pitching again in the season looks unlikely. The 30-year-old has been lights out with a 2.4 ERA and 239 strikeouts in 169 innings pitched. The LA Rams put on a show at home with 4 touchdown passes by Matt Stafford, with the Rams taking down the New York Giants 28-6, wrapping up week 2 of the NFL season. Across the NHL preseason, the Detroit Red Wings fall 1-0 in the shootout to Columbus. Montreal takes down Ottawa in overtime 3-2, and the Winnipeg Jets pick up the 3-1 win over Colorado. This is a look at sports. I'm Roland Archer.
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10: 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The West Grey Police Service celebrated a new face among their rank of office. Last Friday, Police Constable Logan Ward officially completed her march past at the Ontario Police College, marking the end of her recruit training and the beginning of her police career in West Grey. Chief White and Assistant Deputy Chief Isles were there to help mark the occasion, and they were thrilled to officially welcome Police Constable Ward to the team. For a great photo of her with Chief White and Assistant Deputy Chief Isles, you can find the West Grey Police Service on Facebook. This has been your Good News File.
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0: Good morning, The Ranch.
1: Good morning. Is this the cue for the Morgan Wallen song?
0: It sure is. Do you know what Morgan Wallen song we're playing right now?
1: Well, sorry. Cut out. Chasing You.
0: There we go. No, that's exactly what I'm looking for. What's your name?
1: Carrie Illman.
0: Carrie Illman, you said?
1: Yeah. Yep.
0: All right, Carrie. Well, you are the first caller to correctly guess that is Morgan Wallen, Chasing You. And just like that, you're going to be my qualifier this morning for a signed Morgan Wallen guitar. We are doing that draw on Friday.
1: Amazing. Thank you.
0: Absolutely, Carrie. Could just hang on to the line for me. I'm going to get some more information here to do up your winner sheet. And all I can do is wish you the best of luck here on Friday.
1: Okay, thanks.
0: And there we go, Carrie being our Tuesday qualifier here. Again, if you're just learning about the contest here now, we are playing one Morgan Wallen song throughout the morning show. When you hear it, give us a ring in studio, and you could have a chance to win a signed Morgan Wallen guitar. We're going to be doing that draw here on Friday. So make sure we'll do that again here tomorrow, Thursday, and we'll take one more qualifier on Friday before we call our winner. But again, congratulations out to Carrie. She is going to be our qualifier here today.
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12: Isn't it time to find out about traffic and weather yet?
0: Ranch traffic, a mix of sun and cloud this morning with a high 16 degrees heading into the afternoon. Roads are bare and dry with clear visibility and no known issues. School buses are running locally with no delays or cancellations at this time.

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1: Dierks Bentley and the Beer's on me. In Perth County's hottest country, 100.1 The Ranch, it is 8 o'clock. Let's get into our local news, weather, and sports here. A reminder for you out there, that is just about 15 or 20 minutes or so. We're going to get into those birthdays and anniversaries. 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You can also still jump on our website at theranch100.com with our birthdays and anniversaries tabs to fill on out there. As far as what's going on in these headlines here, at least over in sports, it's not looking too good for the Jays. I think our good buddy Justin Sage might be a bit panicking there, but probably still confident. But hey, that just means hockey season's right around the corner. And with our good buddy Justin Sage, we hope to see you a week today. Been over at Tipsy Fox for opening night between the Toronto Maple Leafs and the Montreal Canadiens. They've got a bit of a watch party going on down there. Different prizes up for grabs. So we hope to see you down there. Let's get into that local news. Your birthday is going to be coming up shortly after that.
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3: From the Ranch Newsroom, I'm Roland Archer. Ground was broken yesterday on a 41-unit apartment-style housing project that will bring a mix of affordable and market-rate homes to a 1.5-acre parcel of land along Eastridge Road in Brockton. The development by the Bruce County Housing Corporation will feature a range of 1, 2, and 3-bedroom units and is designed to complement the character of the surrounding neighborhood. The project builds on the success of BCHC's most recent development in Kincardine, entitled Penetangor Place. The latest development will offer rental rates that are affordable for modest-income households and are a vital step towards addressing housing needs for workers in healthcare, skilled trades, childcare, service industries, as well as other essential sectors. The Perth County OPP have charged a driver after a traffic stop in West Perth. Last Wednesday, September 16th, just after 7 p.m., officers were conducting a traffic stop on a vehicle on Perth Road 160 and Line 32 following a traffic complaint. Police discovered the vehicle was stolen, and upon approaching, the driver fled on foot. After a short foot pursuit, the accused, a 30-year-old male of Toronto,

0: North Perth will be hosting its second annual Fall Farm and Flavor Tour. The free event on Saturday, September 26th from 10 till 3 will offer tours of local farms, sampling of their products, and the discovering of hidden gems. The best part is the ride in the countryside between the stops. The tour is self-guided for those with two wheels or four. Limited transportation can be arranged for those without access to a vehicle by contacting AgriLink at northperth.ca before September 23rd. If you snap photos along the way, make sure to share them with the hashtag North Perth Farm Tour. Those shared on Facebook and Instagram will be entered into a chance to win a gift basket featuring a variety of local products from participating farms. For these and other local news stories, visit theranch100.com. Weather is next.
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0: Ranch weather. Sunny this morning, high of 16, UV index moderate. Clear this evening, becoming partly cloudy near midnight, low of 7. Mix of sun and cloud tomorrow morning, high of 20. Clearing skies tomorrow evening, low of 8. Sunny Thursday, high of 20. For your long-range weather forecast, visit theranch100.com.
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0: Checking sports, the Toronto Blue Jays struggled in Baltimore, falling 4-3 to the Orioles. The Detroit Tigers run over Washington 9-2, and the Minnesota Twins drop 5-2 to the San Francisco Giants. Toronto drops back to 3.5 games out of a wild card spot. Toronto Blue Jays pitcher Dylan Cease is suffering from shoulder inflammation, which doesn't appear to need surgery. While some positive news, it still brings bad, as MLB's Keegan Matheson says Cease pitching again in the season looks unlikely. The 30-year-old has been lights out with a 2.4 ERA and 239 strikeouts in 169 innings pitched. The LA Rams put on a show at home with 4 touchdown passes by Matt Stafford, with the Rams taking down the New York Giants 28-6, wrapping up week 2 of the NFL season. Across the NHL preseason, the Detroit Red Wings fall 1-0 in the shootout to Columbus. Montreal takes down Ottawa in overtime 3-2, and the Winnipeg Jets pick up the 3-1 win over Colorado. This is a look at sports. I'm Roland Archer.
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Tyler Joe Miller here on Perth County's Hottest Country, 100.1 The Ranch. And now here into the 8 o'clock hour, that means we've got some birthdays, anniversaries that we want to get into. Coming up in just a couple of minutes here, let that be your reminder that if you've got a local, you reach out to us here in studio at 226-622-7288. Love to see it. We've already got a few that we want to get into here this morning. But as always, there is a lot more room if you want to squeeze one in here. Again, you reach out to us in studio. If you jump on our website at this hour, at this time, we might just miss it. So best thing to do, reach out to us here in studio, and we'll take care of that there for you. Also hoping to catch up with OPP Constable Jill Johnson. We've got a lot of events to look forward to this weekend we want to talk about. So we got a lot still packed here throughout the morning. Chase Beckham, 23, on the ranch.

0: It's your Ranch Country birthday card.
1: All right, let's take and see who is having a birthday here today. Again, if you've got a local you want to get out there, reach out to us, 226-622-7288. If we just miss it, don't worry, we can come back and fix that up there for you. Before we get to the locals, let's see who's celebrating a birthday today. Turning 39 years old, Tom Felton, probably best known for playing Draco Malfoy in the Harry Potter movies, but he's also the jerk. He doesn't like the chimps at all in Rise of the Planet of the Apes. Marvel's She-Hulk, Tatiana Maslany, is turning 41 years old, but she is also known as the star of Orphan Black. Billie Piper is the bride of Frankenstein, celebrating her 44th year old birthday today, but also the star of The Secret Diary of Call Girl and also appearing in Doctor Who. Bonnie Hunt, she plays Sarah in Jumanji. She is the voice of Sally in the Cars movies as well. She is turning 65 years old here this morning. Chachi, not happy days. Charles in Charge. Scott Baio, he is turning 66 years old here today. And just wrapping up with our celebrities, Joan Jett is 68. Rock and Roll Hall of Famer, some great hits, including I Love Rock and Roll and Bad Reputation. And a happy birthday to all of them. Let's take a look at some of our locals here today. Got a happy 6th birthday going out here this morning. Getting love from Mom and Dad. That was Tyler Pronk reaching out. Want to wish a big happy 6th birthday out there to Daxton. And a happy 2nd birthday going out this morning to Adeline Townsend. Getting all the love here this morning from Mom, Dad, and Harriet here today. Again, if you've got a local, reach out. We'll be sure to wish them all the best here today. Quick break, got some more great tunes to look forward to, and we'll be chatting real soon here with OBB Constable Jill Johnson.
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12: Isn't it time to find out about traffic and weather yet?
1: Ranch traffic, a mix of sun and cloud this morning with a high 16 degrees heading into the afternoon. The roads are bare and dry with clear visibility and no known issues. School buses are running locally. No delays or cancellations at this time.
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0: Parker McCollum, Perth County's Hottest Country, 100.1 The Ranch. Roland Archer set here with our 8:30 news. Real quick, just want to remind everybody, coming up this weekend, it is the Moorefield Drags down there at the Driscoll Family Farm. We had the opportunity, Brandon, just a couple of weeks ago to chat with Tim Bates, who's helping put that on, and just an amazing event to look forward to. A full-day event is what you can look forward to. It was great to chat with Tim, where we found out that camping is going to be available if you want to come up there the Friday, and be prepared, because I believe the gates there on Saturday open up at 6 in the morning. A lot of the racing and all that be taking place just after the 10 a.m. hour, and it is a full day. Beer tents, they're going to have fun for the kids down there. So expect to go down there in the morning and make sure that you can get home safe there at night. The Moorefield Drags every single year, just an amazing event. Gets bigger and better every single year. So if you haven't had the chance to check it out, make sure you can free up your weekend there and check it all out going down there at the Driscoll Family Farm.
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2: From the Ranch Newsroom, I'm Roland Archer. The Perth County OPP have charged a driver after a traffic stop in West Perth. Last Wednesday, September 16th, just after 7 p.m., officers were conducting a traffic stop on a vehicle on Perth Road 160 and Line 32 following a traffic complaint. Police discovered the vehicle was stolen, and upon approaching, the driver fled on foot. After a short foot pursuit, the accused, a 30-year-old male of Toronto, was arrested and faces charges of operation while impaired, drug possession, as well as possession of property obtained by crime, both under and over $5,000, as well as failure to comply with a probation order. The town of Minto, in partnership with the county of Wellington, announced progress being made to the construction project on Main Street East and West, Wellington Road 123 in Palmerston. As a result of this progress, starting today, Cumberland Road will be closed between Regland Street and Main Street East. York Street between Weber and Main Street East is now open to traffic. Main Street East and West remains open, with traffic reduced to one lane under temporary traffic signals. This Saturday, North Perth will be hosting its second annual Fall Farm and Flavor Tour. The free event on Saturday, September 26 from 10 till 3 will offer tours of local farms, sampling of their products, and the discovering of hidden gems. The best part is the ride in the countryside between the stops. The tour is self-guided for those with two wheels or four. Limited transportation can be arranged for those without access to a vehicle by contacting AgriLink at northperth.ca before September 23rd. For these and other local news stories, visit theranch100.com. Weather is next.
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2: Ranch weather. Sunny this morning, high of 16, UV index moderate. Clear this evening, becoming partly cloudy near midnight, low of 7. Mix of sun and cloud tomorrow morning, high of 20. Clearing skies tomorrow evening, low of 8. Sunny Thursday, high of 20. For your long-range weather forecast, visit theranch100.com.
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2: Checking sports, the Toronto Blue Jays struggled in Baltimore, falling 4-3 to the Orioles. The Detroit Tigers run over Washington 9-2, and the Minnesota Twins drop 5-2 to the San Francisco Giants. Toronto drops back to 3.5 games out of a wild card spot. Toronto Blue Jays pitcher Dylan Cease is suffering from shoulder inflammation, which doesn't appear to need surgery. While some positive news, it still brings bad, as MLB's Keegan Mathieson says Cease pitching again in the season looks unlikely. The 30-year-old has been lights out with a 2.4 ERA and 239 strikeouts in 169 innings pitched. The LA Rams put on a show at home with four touchdown passes by Matt Stafford, with the Rams taking down the New York Giants 28-6, wrapping up week two of the NFL season. Across the NHL preseason, the Detroit Red Wings fall 1-0 in the shootout to Columbus. Montreal takes down Ottawa in overtime 3-2, and the Winnipeg Jets pick up the 3-1 win over Colorado. This is a look at sports. I'm Roland Archer.
5: Buckle your seatbelt, Dorothy, because Kansas

0: story you are about to see is true. The names have been changed to protect the innocent.
1: It's time for the OPP Minute.
2: Perth County's hottest country, 100.1 The Ranch. Tuesday morning. Do what we usually do here on Tuesday mornings. We get the chance to catch up with OPP Constable Jill Johnson. Jill, good to hear from you this morning. It's just the one-man show here, but how are you today?
3: Yeah, I'm doing well today. How about you?
2: Living the dream. It's so quiet in studio. I miss the banter we're allowed to have in between. But hey, we'll get to see Brandon here next week. But we have a few things here we want to talk about as well. And let's start it off here. You've had the chance to chat with Brandon before. I've seen it actually in my news inbox as well. But the Youth Action Committee, that deadline is quickly approaching.
3: Yeah, the deadline's actually today. And it's just such a great opportunity for youth who want to become involved and kind of have their voices heard and maybe take some action to make change within the community. It's geared for those who are between the ages of 14 and 18. And it's just a really, really cool opportunity. So I encourage anybody who is interested in applying for that to do so before the end of today. And you can do that by reaching out to Constable Mark Gertz at the Perth County OPP.
2: And kind of speaking on that as well, I mean, with a name like that and who you're kind of targeting here, this could be a great opportunity for those that are kind of thinking about a career in policing, maybe something that they can really beef up there for themselves.
3: Absolutely. It would look great on a resume. Mm-hmm. But I mean, even if people aren't interested in a career, then maybe they just want to learn more about policing as a whole. And it's just so neat to kind of get that behind the scenes, you know, connection with officers and be able to ask questions and that kind of thing.
2: Well, but I do want to talk a little bit about enforcement. We will get to that here shortly. But one thing we were chatting about here, there's a nifty little thing going on with the OPP Auxiliary Group. Can you chat a little bit about that?
3: Yeah, so we're kind of raising a bit of awareness about this program that the auxiliaries do offer. Where we call it CEPTED. It's an acronym for Crime Prevention Through Environmental Design. It's kind of, ours is a little bit, called the Safeguard Program anyway, but it uses the concepts of CEPTED, where you're looking at the environment and the design of things to try to make your property or business, it could be either maybe more or less susceptible to crimes. So looking at, you know, various property crimes and ways that we can reduce that from happening to your property or say your vehicles, because unfortunately we have had a number of vehicles stolen recently. So, you know, the obvious is to lock vehicles, but are there other things that you could implement? Maybe motion sensor lights or making sure, you know, just the way that your property is set up, is it, you know, as safe as it could be? So that is a free service that's offered by the auxiliary. So if anybody's interested, again, reach out.
2: And you kind of led right into what I wanted to chat about here next is one thing we are seeing a lot, not even just with Perth County OPP, just OPP across the West region. There has been a lot of stolen vehicles going on around. And you did mention a few safety things that we can kind of keep in mind. Jill, one thing I hear about a lot from people when it comes to their stolen vehicles, and I'm not too sure how common this must be, but what's up with people, they get their vehicle stolen, the car's unlocked and the keys are already in the wheel well?
3: Or, you know, tucked in the visor underneath the floor mat, you know, all those things that they think are hiding spots that are the first places that are checked by someone looking to steal a vehicle. And, you know, we've tried to tackle some of that over the last few years with dedicated auto theft prevention measures and education and awareness about that. So hopefully people are taking a little bit more of that to heart. But I mean, other things, you know, just making sure that, locked and not leaving the keys in the vehicle is such an important one. But, you know, if you see any suspicious behavior, that's another big one, too. Sometimes you notice something that just doesn't quite seem right, or you're familiar with the usual people or vehicles in your neighborhood, and all of a sudden, you see something out of the ordinary. It doesn't hurt to call it in. If we come and check and it's nothing, then no harm done. But maybe we come and check and it actually is somebody attempting to take a vehicle or, you know, in the process of doing so. So you never know what crime you might prevent or stop from happening, or might help us, you know, locate people responsible for doing that. So, make sure to call in anything suspicious. But, hopefully we're getting the word out there about not leaving keys in the vehicle.
2: Well, Jill, just before we wrap up here, one more thing I want to talk about. It is crazy to think that next week is already going to be October, today being the first day of fall, and throughout the month of September, it seems like OPP have been quite busy with things like ride programs and doing what they can to stop impaired drivers.
3: Yeah, and again, this is something I chat with Brandon often, is impaired driving, and it doesn't seem to be letting up at all. So officers are dedicating a lot of time. Like you said, throughout September, they've really hammered the ride programs, which have been really successful, and other means of stopping impaired drivers. So I think in September so far, they've charged at least 6 individuals. That was as of, I think, the 15th that stat came out. So it's likely more than that at this point, but with impaired driving related charges. So like Operation Well Impaired, where your blood alcohol concentration is over 80, but also Operation Well Impaired, which is more the driving behavior and things like that. So yeah, lots going on. It's busy as usual, but you know, we're out there doing what we can, and appreciate the public support and, you know, calling in those suspected impaired drivers, those kinds of things. That always goes a long way, because we can't be everywhere.
2: Awesome, yeah. So let's make sure we're doing out there having some fun. But if we are going to have some fun, that we're not driving and that we have a safe way home. In fact, I've heard recently down over in Sogging Shores, someone didn't have a way home. He couldn't find a way home, and he actually ended up getting charged for public intoxication. So, yes, it helps to have some fun. But let's make sure that we're not driving and we have a way home.
3: Yeah.
2: Awesome, right. Jill. Appreciate you, as always. Always great to chat with you. Now, usually, of course, being Brandon, but I always enjoy getting to chat with you whenever I get to see you myself. Brandon will be back with us next week for the next edition of the OPP Minute. Jill, thank you so much. Awesome.
3: Thank you, Nick. You'd have a great day, and stay safe, everybody.
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13: Isn't it time to find out about traffic and weather yet?
2: Ranch traffic, a mix of sun and cloud this morning with a high 16 degrees heading into the afternoon. Roads are bare and dry with clear visibility and no known issues. School buses are running locally with no delays or cancellations at this time.
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0: from the Ranch Newsroom. I'm Roland Archer. The Perth County OPP have charged a driver after a traffic stop in West Perth. Last Wednesday, September 16th, just after 7 p.m., officers were conducting a traffic stop on a vehicle on Perth Road 160 and Line 32 following a traffic complaint. Police discovered the vehicle was stolen, and upon approaching, the driver fled on foot. After a short foot pursuit, the accused, a 30-year-old male of Toronto, was arrested and faces charges of operation while impaired, drug possession, as well as possession of property obtained by crime, both under and over $5,000, as well as failure to comply with a probation order. Ground was broken yesterday on a 41-unit apartment-style housing project that will bring a mix of affordable and market-rate homes to a 1.5-acre parcel of land along Eastridge Road in Brockton. The development by the Bruce County Housing Corporation will feature a range of 1, 2, and 3-bedroom units and is designed to complement the character of the surrounding neighborhood. The project builds on the success of BCHC's most recent development in Kincardine entitled Penetangor Place. Crime Stoppers of Guelph Wellington are holding a secure shredding event to help reduce the chance of identity theft when you dispose of your old personal documents. The event is happening this Saturday, September 26th at Skyjack's office location at 201 Woodlawn Road West in Guelph from 9 till noon or until the truck's capacity is reached. The mobile shredding will be done by Republic Services, with the cost being $10 per banker's box of documents. For these and other local news stories, visit theranch100.com.
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0: Griffin Palmer here on Perth County's Hottest Country 100.1 The Ranch. Just about quarter after nine here this morning on our Tuesday, sitting at about 8 degrees, our high for the afternoon 16, and a mix of sun and cloud. Going to be absolutely gorgeous out there. That's kind of the beat here throughout the rest of the week as well. We're looking at a high about 18 on Wednesday, 20 on Thursday, so on and so forth. Going to be gorgeous as now we're officially into the season of fall. Also coming up here throughout this weekend, you're going to want to make sure you're scooping up your tickets while you still can for this. It is the Whiskey Tasting Experience going on with North Perth Chamber of Commerce and J.M. Hutchinson Distilling. This is all going to be taking place at Parkview Gardens, just there at the Legion here on Friday. It all begins at 7 p.m. There's a social hour starting at 5:30. Now, of course, it's more than just a whiskey tasting. There's going to be some finger foods, nice to sample there, a little bit of entertainment to go along with you there as well. Just make sure you are scooping up your tickets so you can always get some more information by jumping on npchamber.com. But just another event to look forward to here this weekend in Lustable. To a quick break, got some more great tunes coming your way. Nate Holler, and it's going to be Dustin Bird up next.
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0: Jason Blaine on Perth County's hottest country, 100.1 The Ranch, 9:30 here this morning. And just yesterday, we were chatting with Jess Miller. She's helping with be part of the 2026 Howick Turnberry Fall Fair, and that all comes up here this weekend. It is quite the list of events to look forward to here this weekend. And with it being fair season, you know, we just wrapped up the Minto one down up in Harrison. There's more, of course, to look forward to. But this weekend, it is Howick Turnberry's turn. Well, so what you can expect, I mean, there's a whole list of things. Live music and different entertainment. The beer gardens are going to be down there. Different agricultural exhibits and competitions. They've got the pet show and the baby show. Kids zone with so many different activities. And of course, it's all about celebrating local agriculture and that community spirit within Howick. So make sure you keep it up and freeing up your schedule here this weekend for the 25th and the 26th, that Friday and Saturday. Some great fun to look forward to. Make sure you're giving a like and a follow by the Howick Agricultural Society on their Facebook page. You can see the full list of everything that's going on as well through their website at thehowickagriculturalsociety.ca. Quick break here. We got some more ranch country. And before we sign off, we are going to be sitting down here real soon with Julie McIntosh, as there is going to be a free lunch barbecue taking place here in Listowel. Those details are going to be right around the corner.
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9: Ranch weather. Sunny this morning, high of 16, UV index moderate. Clear this evening, becoming partly cloudy near midnight, low of 7. Mix of sunny cloud tomorrow morning, high of 20. Clearing skies tomorrow evening, low of 8. Sunny Thursday, high of 20. For your long-range weather forecast, visit theranch100.com.
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Ontario Country this hour, thanks to Hayloft and Tailgate Music Festival, celebrating local artists one fiddle, one guitar, and one pickup truck at a time.

0: Perth County's Hottest Country, 100.1 The Ranch, and Nick Powell keeping you company here on our Tuesday morning, and looking forward to all the different events making its way across the community here this week, and one we want to touch on here tomorrow, taking place at the Southeast Hope Mutual Insurance Building here in Listowel, as they've got quite the anniversary to celebrate. And joining me on the phone to chat about that a little bit more is Julie McIntosh. Julie, how are we doing this morning?
1: I'm excellent this morning. We're getting ready for our anniversary barbecue that we're going to have tomorrow.
0: Mm-hmm. So speaking on that as well, before we talk about what's going to be on the menu here, it is quite the milestone for you guys. 20 years here in Listowel. What's that feeling, no? 2 decades right here in town.
1: Yeah, it's a fantastic feeling to know we've been serving the community, and our local members in the community have put their trust in our company over the years. And so we want to give back to the community with the free lunch for tomorrow.
0: Yeah, and kind of speaking on that as well, this is all going to be taking place here Wednesday morning and into the early afternoon. When can folks drop by?
1: They can stop by anytime from 11 a.m. until 2 p.m. At our parking lot. It's at 255 Wallace Avenue North, and it's right across from the clock tower and the cenotaph in that plaza there.
0: Yeah, simple. Right across the street. Nothing to worry about there. So maybe one thing to keep in mind, Ranch Country, when you're packing your lunch, that you don't. You can enjoy a free courtesy lunch there, marking 20 years for Southeast Hope Mutual Insurance. And Julie, with the barbecue, let's get some specifics. What's going to be on the menu down there?
1: We are having hot dogs and hamburgers, beverages, and probably some chips just to round it off. Mm-hmm. And keeping it simple, but you know, we want to keep everybody fed.
0: Absolutely. And so, Julie, of course, it might be a little bit more on the menu there to enjoy a free lunch, but I'm assuming folks will be able to be down there, chat with agents, and see what's available for them.
1: Absolutely, yes. Our Listowel team, as well as a bunch of our other colleagues, will be there. And, everybody can talk insurance and talk Southeast Hope. And, we're looking to have a great time there tomorrow.
0: You don't want to miss out there on all. And Julie, just before we wrap up here, maybe some folks might not be able to attend, but they would love to get some more information on everything that you guys offer. Social media, website, phone numbers, how can we get in contact with you guys?
1: Yes, you can always get in touch at Southeast Hope, www.southeasthope.com. Our phone number is 1-800-263-9987, and we are on Facebook and Instagram under Southeast Hope Mutual.
0: Awesome. Well, you heard it here, Ranch Country. When it comes down to packing that lunch, forget about it. You can head on down there to Southeast Hope Mutual Insurance. They've got a free barbecue as they celebrate 2 decades here in Listowel. Absolutely love stuff like this. Julie, thank you so much for taking the time to chat with us this morning. We'll see you tomorrow at the barbecue.
1: Thank you so much. Hope to see everyone there.
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11: Ranch weather. Sunny this morning, high of 16, UV index moderate. Clear this evening, becoming partly cloudy near midnight, low of 7. Mix of sun and cloud tomorrow morning, high of 20. Clearing skies tomorrow evening, low of 8. Sunny Thursday, high of 20. For your long-range weather forecast, visit theranch100.com.
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8: Ranch weather. Sunny this morning, high of 16, UV index moderate. Clear this evening, becoming partly cloudy near midnight, low of 7. Mix of sunny cloud tomorrow morning, high of 20. Clearing skies tomorrow evening, low of 8. Sunny Thursday, high of 20. For your long-range weather forecast, visit theranch100.com.
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1: From the Ranch Newsroom, I'm Roland Archer. One person faces multiple charges after a breaking and entering incident in West Perth. Perth County OPP were conducting property crime-focused patrols last Thursday, September 17th, in Mitchell, when they observed a person breaking and entering around 11 p.m. in the area of Clark Street. Police arrested the suspect following a foot pursuit and recovered stolen property that was returned. A 38-year-old male of Mitchell faces charges of breaking and entering, theft under $5,000, as well as possession of property obtained by crime. They've been released from custody and are set to appear in a Stratford court December 22nd. The United Way Perth Huron have launched this year's fundraising campaign to support the over 30 local programs and organizations that receive funds to address some of the region's most pressing issues. The $2.68 million goal is one that represents the resources needed to strengthen the communities and support vulnerable local people, says Ryan Erb, CEO of United Way Perth Huron. He adds that every donation helps create the opportunity to be better. Whether helping someone find stable housing, access mental health supports, or building connection within the community, every dollar they raise helps ensure help is there when and where people need it. With the first day of fall today, the municipality of North Perth is spreading word of their autumn activity guide in the Driftscape app. You can experience the vibrant fall foliage, festival events, and local gems that showcase the essence of the season. You can pick your own fall adventure, including pumpkins, farm stands, orchards, and local food, or chase the fall colors on local trails, parks. Taste fall, shop small, and get outside. Discover something new and start planning your perfect North Perth fall adventure. The Municipality of Central Huron recognized an outstanding youth recently at the regular council meeting. At the ceremony, Central Huron Mayor Jim Ginn presented local area youth Alicia Bosman with the Outstanding Youth Award. It recognizes an individual in the community who displays positive contributions, contributes to their community through an act of kindness, can be an unsung hero who makes their neighborhood a better place to live, and recognizes the youth for their dedication and commitment. The recognition from council comes with a certificate as well as a $200 honorarium. And a fourth whale moved out of Marineland over the summer has died. 26-year-old Osiris died shortly after arriving at their new home in Chicago due to health issues at the Shedd Aquarium. The female beluga was one of 10 that came to Shedd from the now-shuttered Niagara Falls attraction. Over the course of July, Marineland started moving 30 belugas and 4 dolphins to aquariums in the United States and one in Spain. Shedd intends to investigate to better understand what happened to Osiris. For these and other local news stories, visit the Ranch 100. com. Weather's next.
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1: Ranch weather. Mix of sun and cloud this afternoon, high of 16, UV index moderate. Partly cloudy this evening, low of 6. Mix of sun and cloud tomorrow morning, high of 18, UV index moderate. Clear tomorrow evening, low of 7. Sunny Thursday, high of 20. For your long-range weather forecast, visit theranch100.com.
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0: checking sports, the Toronto Blue Jays try to bounce back, who stay in Baltimore to take on the Orioles, with first pitch set at 6:35. For the Detroit Tigers, they keep rolling against Washington at 6:40, while the Cleveland Guardians kick off their series against the Boston Red Sox. You can pile more injury woes on the Toronto Blue Jays, who lost rookie center fielder Brett Bateman, who suffered a hip injury on Monday. Bateman made a diving catch but was down on the ground for some time before gingerly walking off the field under his own power. Precautionary x-rays did come back negative for a fracture, but it's not known if he'll miss time in what's left of the regular season. In preseason action on the ice, the Detroit Red Wings keep going, taking on the Pittsburgh Penguins with puck drop at 7. The Winnipeg Jets entertain the Edmonton Oilers, and the Vancouver Canucks are in Calgary to take on the Flames. Atlanta Falcons quarterback Michael Penix Jr. will be making his season debut this Thursday in a primetime match against the Green Bay Packers. This will be the first start since Week 11 last November when he tore his ACL. Atlanta has struggled to start the year, relying on their third and fourth string quarterbacks, and are 0-2 on the season. That's a look at sports. I'm Roland Archer.
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3: 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The S&P 500 holding steady at 7,764. The Dow Jones dipped 207 points to 51,841, while the NASDAQ up 102 to 27,224. Crude is down 48 cents to $95.30 a barrel. Gold dropped $25 to $4,358 an ounce, and the loonie trading at 71 cents U.S. With your noon market watch, I'm Robin Brady.
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6: Good afternoon. Here is the report for Tuesday from Farm Market News at the University of Guelph Ridgetown campus. From Ontario Pork, Quebec's average price on Monday was $193.27 per 100 kilos dressed weight. The previous market day, CME constructed price was $83.28 U.S. per 100 weight dressed weight. Compared to the previous day, this was down 30 cents. At the Chicago Board of Trade today, the corn futures are slightly lower. December down 3 at 5:40. Soybean futures are narrowly mixed, with November up a half cent at 13.28 and one half. And wheat futures are slightly to moderately lower. December down 8.5 at 7.18 and a quarter. July down 6.25 at 7.41 and one half. Listowel area cash corn prices 6.80 to 6.85, soybeans 17.44 to 17.60, and soft red winter wheat 8.43 to $8.48 per bushel. For 100.1 The Ranch, I'm Blair Andrews at Farm Market News.
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0: Time for today's farm feature. The federal government is dishing out $1 million to help promote health and safety on Canadian farms. The funding of $1,071,532 over 2 years will be given to the Canadian Agricultural Safety Association. Money will be used for safety campaigns, training, as well as injury prevention research to help reduce risks for farm families and workers within the agricultural sector. The nonprofit will be working with industry partners, governments, and researchers to make sure to share safety best practices across Canada. The announcement comes just a few days after a 66-year-old man had died after he was struck by farming equipment in southern Manitoba. Agricultural-related deaths have decreased 36% on an average of 110 deaths per year, dating between 1990 to 2005, to 70 deaths per year from 2006 to 2020, citing recent data from Statistics Canada.
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11: Ranch weather. Mixed sun and cloud this afternoon, high of 16, UV index moderate. Partly cloudy this evening, low of 6. Mix of sun and cloud tomorrow morning, high of 18, UV index moderate. Clear tomorrow evening, low of 7. Sunny Thursday, high of 20. For your long-range weather forecast, visit theranch100.com.
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0: 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With an elevator near you, here's today's outlook.
1: In Listowel, there's been no rainfall accumulation over the last 24 hours. Winds are at 4 miles southwest. In Wingham, there's been 0 inches of rainfall the past 24 hours. Winds at 8 miles southwest. Over in Wellesley, there's been no rainfall the past 24 hours. Winds at 14 miles northeast. Well, in Walkerton, there's been 0 inches of rainfall accumulation the last 24 hours. Winds at 4 miles east.
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13: Ranch weather. Mixed sun and cloud this afternoon. High of 16, UV index moderate. Partly cloudy this evening, low of 6. Mixed sun and cloud tomorrow morning. High of 18, UV index moderate. Clear tomorrow evening, low of 7. Sunny Thursday, high of 20. For your long-range weather forecast, visit theranch100.com.
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Big fan of that guy right there. It's Evan Burdison with South Side of Sober. Dasha before that. Happy a Tuesday. Jackie Wills back in studio with ya. A check of your weather on the way right now. It's the Zach Brown Band.

0: Point to 1FM The Ranch, Perth County's hottest country. Stella Lefty there with her first ever and number one. Stella Lefty there with her first ever and number one song at country radio. That is Boston on 100.1 FM. Happy a Tuesday. Jackie Wills back in studio with you. Hopefully your day and your week are off to a terrific start. As we head into your afternoon, let's take a look at your weather forecast for today. It is currently about 14 degrees Celsius, a mix of sun and cloud with a high of 16. Tonight's partly cloudy with a low of 6. For your long-range weather forecast, theranch100.com.
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It's September 22nd, and today we're going back to the year 2012, when a Taylor Swift single, We Are Never Ever Getting Back Together, scored its third week at number one on the Hot 100. She is still considered a country artist. The song also hits number one on the country charts, which put her in company with Kenny Rogers in terms of crossover appeal. The last country song to spend at least 3 weeks at number one was Rogers' Lady back in 1980. And I'm not going to play We Are Never Ever Getting Back Together, but I have a question. Do you remember last night? Here's Taylor Swift covering September by Earth, Wind & Fire on the Ranch.

0: Perth County's hottest country. 100.1 The Ranch. 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
7: Ranch weather. Mixed sun and cloud this afternoon. High of 16, UV index moderate. Partly cloudy this evening, low of 6. Mixed sun and cloud tomorrow morning. High of 18, UV index moderate. Clear tomorrow evening, low of 7. Sunny Thursday, high of 20. For your long-range weather forecast, visit theranch100.com.
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0: Brad Paisley with Riverbank, and it's another busy week over in the town of Minto. Not only do Culture Days in Minto continue, but they also have their regular programming, which includes Pepper, happening right now at the Harrison Senior Center, line dancing tomorrow at 1 o'clock at the Harrison Arena, and then on Thursday, Pepper's back at the Harrison Senior Center again at 1:30 p.m. Find the town of Minto online for the full schedule and all of the details.
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That was Thelma and James with Alternate Ending. You're listening to 100.1 FM. My name's Jackie Wills. I've got your fun fact of the day on the way, but first we'll hear from Dallas Smith, Old Dominion, and right now it's Brantley Gilbert featuring Justin Moore, Small Town Throwdown on Ranch Country.

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3: This is Perth County Saddest Country, and this is your fun fact on your terrific Tuesday afternoon. 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So next time, you know, you feel like you're in a creative rut, maybe you just need a warm shower. If you didn't know, now you know on the ranch.
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2: 100.1 FM, The Ranch, Perth County's hottest country. Hopefully you guys are having a great work week so far. Ours gets better and better each and every day because we're doing an official tailgate takeover of The Ranch Spotlight all week long. And today we are joined by Harrison, Ontario's very own Bernie Hale. Bernie, how's it going?
3: I'm doing great. How are you?
2: So good. We're so excited to get you back on air. It's been a hot minute. So kind of fill us in on what all you've been up to since we last chatted.
3: Yeah, I think it's probably been about a year exactly since I was last on here. But yeah, I've been busy as ever. Summertime was huge. I had pretty much a gig every weekend and had some pretty big stages. I was at Lucknow Music in the Fields and Sable Beach Party, and I got tailgate coming up, so yeah, I can't wait. It's been a really busy summer, and hopefully things just keep going upward.
2: Absolutely. You've been a very busy guy. You got to take a lot of big stages this summer, like you mentioned, Lucknow's Music in the Fields, Sable Beach Party. What was that experience like for you?
3: It was so cool. I was so well taken care of at both of them, and It's a different level than what I'm used to. So it's been a pretty neat ride. And I've met so many awesome people this summer too. Like, I've just kind of started getting into the industry side of the music rather than just like gigging around farmers markets and that kind of stuff. And I've already met so many awesome people.
2: That's so awesome. I was very fortunate to see both of your sets at Lucknow's Music in the Fields, and you absolutely blew every single person in that crowd away. It was so good. And like, just you and your guitar up there doing your thing is so amazing. And yeah, so it's been like a year since we last chatted. I think last time we chatted, you had just dropped a single or two. Since then, you've released a whole album called Songwriter's Pawn Shop, which you guys can find wherever you get your music. He's been out and about performing songs off of that. And this upcoming Saturday, you'll be kicking off Tailgate. How excited are you to take that stage with such a great lineup?
3: I can't wait. I've got my buddy Braden Hall from school. He's playing after me. Haley McNeil, Rob Fitzgerald, the Prairie States, James Barker Band. I'm so many awesome people. And the Friday night, too. Like, I'm definitely coming back, and I'm going to watch Friday night as well. I'm going to stick around for all of Saturday. It's going to be a great time.
2: Two great nights of live music coming to Mitchell this weekend. Friday, it's Rock Night with the Trues and more. And then Saturday is the Country Night with the James Barker Band, the Prairie States, and so many amazing emerging artists, including Bernie, who will be kicking things off. So you definitely want to make sure to get there early. If you don't have your tickets yet, make sure to grab them over at tailgatemusicfestival.com. And Bernie, do you have anything new in the works you can tell us about?
3: Yeah, I've got tons of original stuff. I haven't been to the studio since I released all my other stuff last September. So I've just been writing and performing, and I can't wait to get back into the studio and release some new stuff for sure.
2: Oh my goodness. And I know you played some of those new tunes at Music in the Fields. They were so good.
3: Yes.
2: So we can't wait for you to get back in the studio and to start releasing some of those. But if you want to be the first person to hear those tunes, like I said, get your tickets for Tailgate this Saturday, tailgatemusicfestival.com. And make sure to get there early because Harrison, Ontario's very own Bernie Hale will be kicking things off. Bernie, thank you so much for joining us today, and have so much fun this weekend.
3: Thanks for having me. Have a good one.
2: From Harrison, Ontario, he is Bernie Hale in The Ranch.

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6: Ranch weather. Mix of sun and cloud this afternoon. High of 16, UV index moderate. Partly cloudy this evening. Low of 6. Mix of sun and cloud tomorrow morning, high of 18, UV index moderate. Clear tomorrow evening, low of 7. Sunny Thursday, high of 20. For your long-range weather forecast, visit theranch100.com.
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0: Russell Dickerson with Big Wheels on 100.01 FM. And we've got some big things happening just down the road in Walkerton this week. That's right, the 2026 International Plowing Match and Rural Expo is officially underway. They've got plowing competitions, a range of activities for people of all ages, numerous opportunities to learn about agriculture, near constant live entertainment, and multiple match venues, hundreds of vendors and exhibitors, and so much more. And it's on now until a Saturday, so don't miss out on the 2026 International Plowing Match and Rural Expo, on now just down the road in Walkerton.
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1: One person faces multiple charges after a breaking and entering incident in West Perth. Perth County OPP were conducting property crime-focused patrols last Thursday, September 17th, in Mitchell, when they observed a person breaking and entering around 11 p.m. in the area of Clark Street. Police arrested the suspect following a foot pursuit and recovered stolen property that was returned. A 38-year-old male of Mitchell faces charges of breaking and entering, theft under $5,000, as well as possession of property obtained by crime. The United Way Perth Huron have launched this year's fundraising campaign to support the over 30 local programs and organizations that receive funds to address some of the region's most pressing issues. The $2.68 million goal is one that represents the resources needed to strengthen the communities and support vulnerable local people, says Ryan Erb, CEO of United Way Perth Huron. Ground was broken yesterday on a 41-unit apartment-style housing project that will bring a mix of affordable and market-rate homes to a 1.5-acre parcel of land along Eastridge Road in Brockton. The development by the Bruce County Housing Corporation will feature a range of 1, 2, and 3-bedroom units and is designed to complement the character of the surrounding neighborhood. The project builds on the success of BCHC's most recent development in Kincardine, entitled Penetangor Place. Checking sports, the Toronto Blue Jays try to bounce back, who stay in Baltimore to take on the Orioles, with first pitch set at 6:35. For the Detroit Tigers, they keep rolling against Washington at 6:40, while the Cleveland Guardians kick off their series against the Boston Red Sox. In preseason action on the ice, the Detroit Red Wings keep going, taking on the Pittsburgh Penguins with puck drop at 7. The Winnipeg Jets entertain the Edmonton Oilers, and the Vancouver Canucks are in Calgary to take on the Flames. Atlanta Falcons quarterback Michael Penix Jr. will be making his season debut this Thursday in a primetime match against the Green Bay Packers. This will be the first start since Week 11 last November when he tore his ACL.
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1: 100.1 FM, and we're heading into fall, which means candy corn season is upon us, and it's hard to imagine candy corn getting more divisive, but this could do the trick, because there's now a candy corn beer. You heard me right. Shock Top has unveiled a new candy corn wheat, a limited edition beer they've created with Spirit Halloween.

0: It's a 5% IBV, so yeah, this is definitely an adult thing. They say it's already available at select beverage retailers, and it sounds like there's a chance it could become a regular seasonal thing if it sells. As for the flavor, someone who tried it said the sweetness is surprisingly restrained while still very much tasting like a wheat beer. The candy corn flavor is definitely present, but it's more of a little Halloween flourish than something beating you over the head with a plastic pumpkin bucket full of sugar. So that could be a good thing. I'm not a big candy corn fan, but I am a fan of beer, so maybe I'll have to give it a try. 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

0: 100.01 FM. And as we head into fall, we're also heading into a spookiest season. And I know the Atwood Witch's Walk is definitely a spookiest season fave for our local community. And Trinity Skinner, a local student currently attending Fanshawe College, actually just dropped a documentary on the Atwood Witch's Walk. It tells the story of the volunteer-run Halloween tradition that brings our community together, and you can find the link to watch it over on the Ranch Facebook page.
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11: Ranch weather, partly cloudy this evening, low of 6. Mix of sun and cloud tomorrow morning, high of 17, UV index moderate. Clear tomorrow evening, low of 6. Sunny Thursday, high of 20. For your long-range weather forecast, visit theranch100.com.
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0: Heart Ranch Country. It is that time of the day. We are diving in and taking a look at everything you have to celebrate on your terrific Tuesday, September the 22nd. It's the 265th day of the year. We have 100 days left, so let's make it all count. And it's Elephant Appreciation Day for all of you elephant fans. It's also Hobbit Day. The birthday of Bilbo Baggins, who turns 111 in The Lord of the Rings, and Frodo Baggins, who turns 33. It's National Ice Cream Cone Day. I know it's the very end of summer, but it's not too late to enjoy an ice cream cone. It's Dear Diary Day. And last but not least, if your name is Khaled, or if you like white chocolate, well, today is your day. But whatever you're celebrating, hopefully your Tuesday has been terrific. We've got some more great tunes right around the corner.
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6: If it sounds country, man, that's what it is. 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Okay, well, 1, 2, 3, 4, 1, 2, 3, 4.
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1: The town of Minto, in partnership with the county of Wellington, announced progress being made to the construction project on Main Street East and West, Wellington Road 123 in Palmerston. As a result of this progress, starting today, Cumberland Road will be closed between Regland Street and Main Street East. York Street between Weber and Main Street East is now open to traffic. Main Street East and West remains open, with traffic reduced to one lane under temporary traffic signals. With the first day of fall today, the municipality of North Perth is spreading word of their autumn activity guide in the Driftscape app. You can experience the vibrant fall foliage, festival events, and local gems that showcase the essence of the season. You can pick your own fall adventure, including pumpkins, farm stands, orchards, and local food, or chase the fall colors on local trails, parks. Taste fall, shop small, and get outside. The municipality of Central Huron recognized an outstanding youth recently at the regular council meeting. At the ceremony, Central Huron Mayor Jim Ginn presented local area youth Alicia Bosman with the Outstanding Youth Award. It recognizes an individual in the community who displays positive contributions, contributes to their community through an act of kindness, can be an unsung hero who makes their neighborhood a better place to live, and recognize the youth for their dedication and commitment. Checking sports, the Toronto Blue Jays try to bounce back, who stay in Baltimore to take on the Orioles, with first pitch set at 6:35. For the Detroit Tigers, they keep rolling against Washington at 6:40, while the Cleveland Guardians kick off their series against the Boston Red Sox. In preseason action on the ice, the Detroit Red Wings keep going, taking on the Pittsburgh Penguins with puck drop at 7. The Winnipeg Jets entertain the Edmonton Oilers, and the Vancouver Canucks are in Calgary to take on the Flames. Atlanta Falcons quarterback Michael Penix Jr. will be making his season debut this Thursday in a primetime match against the Green Bay Packers. This will be the first start since week 11 last November when he tore his ACL.
0: Stay up to date with the news at theranch100.com and tune in tomorrow morning for the latest news with Nick Powell.
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8: Checking the closing markets for Tuesday. The TSX closed 326 points higher at 36,335. The S&P 500 is unchanged, closing at 7,764. The Dow Jones is down 185 points to finish the day at 51,863, while the NASDAQ closed at 27,244, 122 points higher. Crude is down $2 to $89 a barrel. Gold rose $14 to $4,398 an ounce, and the Canadian dollar is trading at 71 cents U.S. With your closing market report, I'm Kirk Dickinson.
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2: 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And Brad Paisley is back in the world of South Park. He recently wrote and performed a song that appeared in the season 29 premiere, which rebranded the town as South America instead of South Park. This is not Brad's first time with the show. He previously appeared as himself in a 2012 episode and has said he's a longtime fan of the series and Trey Parker and Matt Stone. This has been your news from Nashville on the ranch.
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0: But it might feel like it. Jackie Wills on the Ranch.

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0: It's Trisha Yearwood on the Ranch Airwaves, and it's true, we are counting down the days because Tailgate Music Festival officially is back in Mitchell this Friday and Saturday. Friday is Rock Night with the Atrues, Small Town Strip Club, Feral Minx, and more. And then Saturday is Country Night with the James Parker Band, the Prairie States, Mitch Zorn, and more. We are joined by many of the emerging acts who will be taking the stage all this week during our tailgate takeover during the Ranch Spotlight. So definitely tune in each day around 3:30 to catch that. Another big thank you to Bernie Hill for joining us today. Braden Hall joins us tomorrow at that time. And if you don't have your tickets yet, make sure to grab yours now over at tailgatemusicfestival.com.
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5: Ranch weather. Partly cloudy this evening, low of 6. Mix of sun and cloud tomorrow morning, high of 17, UV index moderate. Clear tomorrow evening, low of 6. Sunny Thursday, high of 20. For your long-range weather forecast, visit theranch100.com.
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0: Point on 1FM, The Ranch, Perth County's hottest country. Tay Bay there with Now I Do, and my time with you today is coming to an end, but thank you so much for tuning in and hanging out with me. I will see you guys again tomorrow at 2 p.m. Pal keeping you company in the a.m. as Burge enjoys some time off. In the meantime, enjoy your evening, stay healthy, stay safe. Cheers.
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1: One person faces multiple charges after a breaking and entering incident in West Perth. Perth County OPP were conducting property crime-focused patrols last Thursday, September 17th, in Mitchell, when they observed a person breaking and entering around 11 p.m. in the area of Clark Street. Police arrested the suspect following a foot pursuit and recovered stolen property that was returned. A 38-year-old male of Mitchell faces charges of breaking and entering, theft under $5,000, as well as possession of property obtained by crime. The United Way Perth Huron have launched this year's fundraising campaign to support the over 30 local programs and organizations that receive funds to address some of the region's most pressing issues. The $2.68 million goal is one that represents the resources needed to strengthen the communities and support vulnerable local people, says Ryan Erb, CEO of United Way Perth Huron. Ground was broken yesterday on a 41-unit apartment-style housing project that will bring a mix of affordable and market-rate homes to a 1.5-acre parcel of land along Eastridge Road in Brockton. The development by the Bruce County Housing Corporation will feature a range of 1, 2, and 3-bedroom units and is designed to complement the character of the surrounding neighborhood. The project builds on the success of BCHC's most recent development in Kincardine, entitled Penetangor Place. Checking sports, the Toronto Blue Jays try to bounce back, who stay in Baltimore to take on the Orioles, with first pitch set at 6:35. For the Detroit Tigers, they keep rolling against Washington at 6:40, while the Cleveland Guardians kick off their series against the Boston Red Sox. In preseason action on the ice, the Detroit Red Wings keep going, taking on the Pittsburgh Penguins with puck drop at 7. The Winnipeg Jets entertain the Edmonton Oilers, and the Vancouver Canucks are in Calgary to take on the Flames. Atlanta Falcons quarterback Michael Penix Jr. will be making his season debut this Thursday in a primetime match against the Green Bay Packers. This will be the first start since Week 11 last November when he tore his ACL.
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5: Ranch weather, partly cloudy this evening, low of 6. Mix of sun and cloud tomorrow morning, high of 17, UV index moderate. Clear tomorrow evening, low of 6. Sunny Thursday, high of 20. For your long-range weather forecast, visit theranch100.com.
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0: Perth County's Hottest Country, 100.1 The Ranch, and happy Tuesday. Nick Powell keeping you company here this evening. Just want to spend some time getting through some birthdays. Again, as a reminder, you can get those submissions into us here at theranch100.com or by reaching out to us here in studio at 226-622-7288. So the few that we saw here this morning, it was a happy second birthday going out today to Adeline Townsend. It was Mom, Dad, and Harriet reaching out, wanting to wish you a very happy second birthday. Had one more here from this morning, as turning 6 years old was Daxton. As Mom and Dad reaching out to you here, Daxton, and wanted to wish you a very happy birthday. As always, you can hear those special greetings just after the 8 a.m. news, Monday to Friday. Also typically recapped in the 6 p.m. hour, but of course with Brandon Burge being off, I have taken that duty off of him here throughout the week. So again, whether through our website or here in studio through our line, if you give us that information, birthdays, anniversaries, graduations, whatever it may be, we'll gladly take care of that there for you. Swing back here, some more great ranch country on 100.1 The Ranch.
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0: Manny Coelho is back at it again. This time it's Fill the Cart, October 3rd. 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
9: Ranch weather, partly cloudy this evening, low of 6. Mix of sun and cloud tomorrow morning, high of 17, UV index moderate. Clear tomorrow evening, low of 6. Sunny Thursday, high of 20. For your long-range weather forecast, visit theranch100.com.
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0: Welcome back, Ranch Country. Just before we sign off here, earlier this morning, we had the chance to catch up with Julie McIntosh with the Southeast Hope Mutual Insurance here in Listowel. And tomorrow, as they celebrate 20 years here in town, they are holding a community thank you barbecue. Just a free event to come on down there, going from 11 a.m. to 2 p.m. Just saying thanks to the community for supporting them throughout the last two decades here in town. So it's going to be your usual barbecue food, hamburgers, hot dogs, drinks, usually maybe about a bag of chips there to go with you. Just a complete lunch there. It's not going to cost you anything to attend. It's just their way of celebrating their 20th anniversary and want to see everybody down there. Again, going from 11 a.m. to 2 p.m. So whatever your lunch plans were going to be for tomorrow, hopefully it is down there at Southeast Hope Mutual Insurance, right across the street from the Cenotaph there, as they'll be welcoming the whole community out there for their barbecue lunch celebrating their anniversary. Take care. Stay safe. We'll catch up with you again here on Wednesday.
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